James Fedick in his first concert with the Cleveland Orchestra Youth Orchestra in a dozen years led a performance of Symphony in D Minor by César Franck, concluding this concert from Mandel Concert Hall at the Severance Music Center. Mr. Fedick is an orchestral conductor whose musicianship is recognized worldwide. He had an early start to his musical career when he was appointed organist and musical director at age 8. His multifaceted musical formation was firmly kindled at Oberlin Conservatory of Music, where he was admitted in not one but 4 musical disciplines: oboe, organ, piano, and conducting. The thousands of students who have been members of the Cleveland Orchestra Youth Orchestra represent a remarkable group of talented young people. For some, their interest in music has carried them forward into careers as educators and performers. For others, music continues as an important part of their lives and careers in business, the arts, recreation, or community service. This concert marks the beginning of James Fedick's second term as Koyo Music Director. He previously led the orchestra from 2009 to 2013. There were just 2 works in this program recorded November 21st, 2025, Suite from Romeo and Juliet by Sergei Prokofiev and Symphony in D Minor by César Franck. The audio supervisor for the Cleveland Orchestra is Guntas Norvila, audio engineer Larry Rock. I'm your host, Bill O'Connell. Thank you for being with us. Broadcasts of the Cleveland Orchestra Youth Orchestra originate with WCLV, Northeast Ohio's classical music station, since 1962. 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

0: Opening our concert from the National Center for the Performing Arts in Beijing, that was violinist Ning Feng and the NCPA Orchestra in Mozart's Violin Concerto No. 2. If the second concerto shows us Mozart discovering what the violin can do, the third shows him becoming more confident with the instrument. Ning Feng spoke to us about the work and why he believes the second movement is his favorite.
1: After this relatively short opening, which is played by the orchestra, there is this moment where the solo violin plays without the orchestra for one bar, and that few notes, for me, it's the sunrise. And after that few notes, everything wakes up and we can smell the flower, we can feel the soft warm wind blowing into our face. It's a spring morning and it's such a magical and pleasant moment.